0: us will have rock trivia in a few. And now we've got more music. It's Alice's Attic with Alice Cooper.
1: 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If you're in the game, then the stroke's the word.

0: 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Alice's Attic with Alice Cooper.
1: Do you need to register your boat and boat trailer, but don't have time to wait in line at multiple places? No problem. The Louisiana Department of Wildlife and Fisheries, Department of Revenue, and the OMV have teamed

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And more music now. It's Alice's Attic with Alice.

Rock Trivia with Alice is on the way, and it's more music now. It's Alice's Attic with Alice Cooper.

Movie Music Madness with Alice is minutes away. And now, it's more rock. It's Alice's Attic with Alice.

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Right now, it's more rock. It's Alice's Attic with Alice Cooper.

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1: 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And we're doing more rock now. It's Alice's Attic with Alice.

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0: 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Are we reaching? 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
3: Lots of moisture remains in place with enough upper-level support. Showers and thunderstorms will redevelop today. Some locally heavy rain is possible. Highs will remain in the lower 80s. Clouds and a few showers tonight as lows drop into the 70s. Tuesday looks mostly cloudy. Still a pretty good chance for showers and thunderstorms. Highs back in the mid-80s. Daily afternoon showers and storms will continue through the mid and latter part of the week with temperatures running in the 80s for highs. I'm meteorologist Dave Baker with your Storm Station forecast, WBRZ Channel 2.
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5: Lots of moisture remains in place with enough upper level support. Showers and thunderstorms will redevelop today. Some locally heavy rain is possible. Highs will remain in the lower 80s. Clouds and a few showers tonight as lows drop into the 70s. Tuesday looks mostly cloudy. Still a pretty good chance for showers and thunderstorms. Highs back in the mid 80s. Daily afternoon showers and storms will continue through the mid

0: latter part of the week with temperatures running in the 80s for highs. I'm meteorologist Dave Baker with your Storm Station forecast, WBRZ Channel 2.
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1: 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Hey.
0: Woody, Greg, Menace, yeah. Gina Grad.
2: Yep.
0: In May is also Motorcycle Safety and Awareness Month. And the Motorcycle Awareness Campaign reminds you to watch for motorcycles everywhere that you're driving. More bikes are hitting the road. A lot of accidents happen because drivers just don't see them.
1: Yeah.
0: So look twice, look three times, check your mirrors, and help spread the message with a yard sign. You can find out where you can get one right now. Facebook, just go there at MACC Motorcycles. All right, we got some more Woody Show. It's coming up next on Eagle 98.1.

0: 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We would be the Woody Show.
1: Yeah.
0: Woody, Greg Menace, mm-hmm. Gina Grad.
2: Hi.
0: Jason Bonham's Led Zeppelin Evening is coming to L'Auberge Baton Rouge. It's on Saturday, May 30th. A huge night celebrating the music of Led Zeppelin live.
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0: here at Eagle 98.1, today we're all off. We're reflecting on the sacrifices made by our nation's heroes. It's because of you that we can live in a land of opportunity and hope. So let us bow our heads in solemn gratitude and respect for the soldiers who fought with honor and those who never returned home. Your bravery is the essence of patriotism.
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Hi, this is Mark Adams from Backstage Pass. From the trenches to the front lines, they fought for a greater cause than themselves. This Memorial Day, we salute the fallen, the wounded, and the resilient. We here at Eagle 98.1 want to say thank you to the brave men and women who have made the ultimate sacrifice.

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0: it's Scotty Mack from Rock at Work on Eagle 98.1. It is Memorial Day, and it's not just about picnics or sails or grilling. It's about gratitude. And we need to acknowledge the debt that these men and women faced head on, standing tall in fighting for our freedom, because they believed in a cause greater than themselves. So I hope you can take a moment to think about that today. Happy Memorial Day from Eagle 98.1.
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Eagle 98.1, Michelle Southern here, honoring on this Memorial Day all of our veterans and fallen heroes. 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

0: Hey, it's Scotty Mack from Eagle 98.1 and Rocket Work. On this day, Memorial Day, we want to honor our fallen heroes who have paid the ultimate sacrifice. Now, as you see American flags waving and you're getting together with family and friends, take a little time in silence to remember and appreciate all those sacrifices they made for our freedom. 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

it's Scotty Mack from Rock at Work on Eagle 98.1. It is Memorial Day, and it's not just about picnics or sails or grilling. It's about gratitude. And we need to acknowledge the debt that these men and women faced head on, standing tall in fighting for our freedom, because they believed in a cause greater than themselves. So I hope you can take a moment to think about that today. Happy Memorial Day from Eagle 98.1.

The Rock Station is Eagle 98.1. Look, to the heroes we've lost, you are not just a memory. You are the reason that we enjoy the promise of tomorrow. Thank you for your selflessness on this Memorial Day. And each flag that waves, each breath of freedom, each moment of peace that we have, we owe it all to you, our valiant soldiers and veterans.

0: This is Eagle 98.1, and on this Memorial Day, we just wanted to say that we owe an immeasurable debt of gratitude for our fallen soldiers. Their dedication to our country will always be remembered, and in honor of those who have served and those we have lost, your bravery ensures that the spirit of America remains strong and free.
1: 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The green light flashes, the flags go up, churning and burning.

Hey, it's Scotty Mack from Eagle 98.1 and Rocket Work. On this day, Memorial Day, we want to honor our fallen heroes who have paid the ultimate sacrifice. Now, as you see American flags waving and you're getting together with family and friends, take a little time in silence to remember and appreciate all those sacrifices they made for our freedom. So in a quiet moment during the day, think about these brave men and women. 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

0: Hi, this is Mark Adams from Backstage Pass, and as many of you know, I served in the U.S. Navy on board submarines, and the U.S. submarines are never listed as sunk. In the Navy, we had a tradition that when those submarines don't come home, the crew and the boat are simply still on patrol. To the 52 submarines and more than 3,500 men who are still on patrol, I salute you this Memorial Day.
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